Carl's still having his white wedding. Coming up, Reddit posted all these jobs, lazy jobs, that pay the crazy money. Like what? I'll tell you in a second. First, Candy on Max.

0: George Michael, Max 97.7. You got to have faith to faith. Yeah. Hey, it's Rock and Rod. Don Henley coming up after the break. I read this on Reddit. Get it ready? Yeah. They're talking about some lazy jobs that pay crazy money. Think overnight IT guy. Earning six figures. Really? Just in case something breaks. Or there's this oil refinery operators can pull in 200 grand a year just watching the gauges. I know it's monotonous, but still, I could do that. One guy said he made close to 500K a year writing hedge fund reports. Where do I sign up for this stuff? I never see this on the local one ads. And of course, they say, you know, a lot of these gigs take years and years of experience to get that kind of thing. No snoozing on a paycheck, but if it's easy money, it's out there. It's just waiting for us. I don't see this in the local paper, do you? No. Where do I sign?
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2: Tonight, clear with some wind overnight and a low of 7 degrees. Tomorrow, sunny with winds gusting to 60K in the morning, then turning to a sun cloud mix around noon, the high reaching 21. Looking ahead to the weekend, both Saturday and Sunday will be mainly sunny with highs around 19 degrees.
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Trooper here for a good time as always. I think I've reached the age where my favorite brand of clothing is whatever's in my closet, clean on top of the pile. That'd be me. Naked Eyes now on Max.

0: Max 97.7 Beatles, Twisting and Shouting. Hey, good tune. I've got your forecast coming up. Edie Brickell on that way, too. You see those pictures, Rosie O'Donnell, before and after. Apparently, she underwent this expensive facelift just a few months ago. And apparently, nobody noticed. Call me crazy, but if I paid for plastic surgery and nobody noticed, I'd want my money back. Then again, I am in radio.
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5: Tonight, clear with some wind overnight and a low of 7 degrees. Tomorrow, sunny with winds gusting to 60K in the morning, then turning to a sun cloud mix around noon, the high reaching 21. Looking ahead to the weekend, both Saturday and Sunday will be mainly sunny with highs around 19 degrees.
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0: I say jazz is much too crazy. Well, I like jazz. I don't mind jazz, but I'm playing my rock and roll. There's Deuce at Max 97.7. Let's see. ELO after the break, kicking off another long set from the 70s, 80s, and 90s. Coming up this weekend, it's the Walk for Alzheimer's, Canada's largest fundraiser supporting dementia. Taking on the 30th? What's the 30th? It is Saturday. All right, this Saturday. One's going to be over the Meaford Harbor Rotary Pavilion. There's also a Walk for Alzheimer's coming in Collingwood. That's on Saturday, June 6th. So that's next weekend at the Harbor View Park. Registration for both dates, 10. The walk starts at about 10:30, quarter to 11. And just takes a couple hours. Back by 1 o'clock for a nice lunch and all that kind of stuff. So we walk for people with dementia and for the families and care partners. So no one has to face dementia alone. Go online to walkforalzheimers.ca for all the details. Hey, it's Rockin' Rod. Thanks for the ride.
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3: Tonight, clear with some wind overnight and a low of 7 degrees. Tomorrow, sunny with winds gusting to 60K in the morning, then turning to a sun cloud mix around noon, the high reaching 21. Looking ahead to the weekend, both Saturday and Sunday will be mainly sunny with highs around 19 degrees.
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3: Tonight, clear with some wind overnight and a low of 7 degrees. Tomorrow, sunny with winds gusting to 60K in the morning, then turning to a sun cloud mix around noon, the high reaching 21. Looking ahead to the weekend, both Saturday and Sunday will be mainly sunny with highs around 19 degrees.
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3: Tonight, clear with some wind overnight and a low of 7 degrees. Tomorrow, sunny with winds gusting to 60K in the morning, then turning to a sun cloud mix around noon, the high reaching 21. Looking ahead to the weekend, both Saturday and Sunday will be mainly sunny with highs around 19 degrees.
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4: Tonight, clear with some wind overnight and a low of 7 degrees. Tomorrow, sunny with winds gusting to 60K in the morning, then turning to a sun cloud mix around.

0: noon, the high reaching 21. Looking ahead to the weekend, both Saturday and Sunday will be mainly sunny with highs around 19 degrees.
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3: Tonight, clear with some wind overnight and a low of 7 degrees. Tomorrow, sunny with winds gusting to 60K in the morning, then turning to a sun cloud mix around noon, the high reaching 21. Looking ahead to the weekend, both Saturday and Sunday will be mainly sunny with highs around 19 degrees.
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And the second one, that's easy. 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

0: 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Coming up next on Max.
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3: Tonight, clear with some wind overnight and a low of 7 degrees. Tomorrow, sunny with winds gusting to 60K in the morning, then turning to a sun cloud mix around noon, the high reaching 21. Looking ahead to the weekend, both Saturday and Sunday will be mainly sunny with highs around 19 degrees.
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3: Tonight, clear with some wind overnight and a low of 7 degrees. Tomorrow, sunny with winds gusting to 60K in the morning, then turning to a sun cloud mix around noon, the high reaching 21. Looking ahead to the weekend, both Saturday and Sunday will be mainly sunny with highs around 19 degrees.
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3: Tonight, clear with some wind overnight and a low of 7 degrees. Tomorrow, sunny with winds gusting to 60K in the morning, then turning to a sun cloud mix around noon, the high reaching 21. Looking ahead to the weekend, both Saturday and Sunday will be mainly sunny with highs around 19 degrees.
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0: 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And we kind of got a thing for nature. 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
3: Tonight, clear with some wind overnight and a low of 7 degrees. Tomorrow, sunny with winds gusting to 60K in the morning, then turning to a sun cloud mix around noon, the high reaching 21. Looking ahead to the weekend, both Saturday and Sunday will be mainly sunny with highs around 19 degrees.
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1: Good morning, I'm Martin Vanderwood. Charges have been laid against an 18-year-old from Angus after a serious crash in Gravenhurst yesterday afternoon. The three-vehicle collision sent a motorcyclist to hospital with serious injuries. OPP say it happened on Highway 11 southbound near Sparrow Lake Route D. The accused faces charges of impaired driving, having cannabis readily available, and contravention of G2 license conditions. The town of Wasauga Beach has announced a pair of endangered shorebirds have returned to the beachfront for the 2026 nesting season. The piping plovers will nest in a protected area which is clearly marked and fenced off. Residents and visitors are asked to keep clear of the protected areas. The town has a bylaw in force that includes fines and penalties for activities that disturb wildlife, damage sand dunes, or critical habitat. Another avian success story, this one in a restored Simcoe County forest. A pair of Kirtland's warblers, a globally endangered songbird, have been discovered in an area specifically created by the county to support the species. Almost a decade ago, the county began rehabbing a former gravel pit, getting rid of invasive species and planting native vegetation. It's the first project of its kind in Canada, part of an international effort to recover the Kirtland's warbler, which numbers less than 5,000 birds worldwide. There may or may not be a tentative deal to reopen the Strait of Hormuz. U.S. officials are saying the two sides are making progress, but Vice President J.D. Vance says some points are still under discussion and nothing has been signed yet by Donald Trump. And now sports.
2: I'm R.J. Brighthead with the morning sports. Montreal needs to win tonight in Carolina or their season is over. They did win the series opener there. That was the only game that the Hurricanes have allowed more than two goals in these playoffs. Four-time Stanley Cup winner Claude Lemieux died at age 60. He was the Canadiens' torchbearer for Game 3 on Monday. Canada shut out the United States 4-0 at the Worlds and will face Finland in the semis tomorrow. The Blue Jays beat Baltimore and former teammate Chris Bassett. The owners pitched a salary cap to the union. The last time that happened was in 94 and a player's strike canceled the World Series. The Spurs won to force a Game 7 against the Thunder. Big upset at the French Open. Top seed Yannick Sinner lost in Round 2. Felix Auger-Aliassime and Victoria Mboko both moved on to the third round. Sounds like Mboko will be doubles partners with Serena Williams in her anticipated comeback in just over a week. And Canada's roster for the World Cup will be announced at 7 o'clock tonight. That's sports. Your forecast is next.
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1: A mix of sun and clouds today, quite breezy and a high of 21. A few clouds tonight, a low near 6. Sunshine and 19 for Saturday and Sunday.
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2: Good morning, 4 minutes after 6 o'clock. It's Friday, my friend. The weekend is finally here. It's going to go with 4

0: It's Tom Sawyer, 18 minutes after 6. What a beautiful Friday morning, and we scored. Got a beautiful weekend coming up, and we deserve it, too. Details are on the way.
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0: Going to be a beautiful weekend. Sunshine today. Sunny cloud later on in the day and a high of 21. Sunny cloud tomorrow, high of 19. And nothing but sunshine on Sunday and a high of 19. But now

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2: Good morning, I'm Martin Vanderwood. Charges have been laid against an 18-year-old from Angus after a serious crash yesterday on Highway 11 in Gravenhurst. The three-vehicle collision sent a motorcyclist to hospital with serious injuries. The accused faces charges of impaired driving, having cannabis readily available, and contravening G2 license conditions. The town of Wasaga Beach has announced a pair of endangered shorebirds have returned to the beachfront for the 2026 nesting season. The piping plovers will be nesting in a protected area, clearly marked and fenced off. Residents and visitors are asked to stay clear. A 14-year-old Toronto girl missing for nearly 2 weeks has been found safe. Police say the teen named Esther was found in a house in Etobicoke. They had launched an intense search, which included drones and marine units. Investigators have not determined yet whether any criminal activity was involved in her disappearance. In sports, Montreal needs to win tonight in Carolina to stay alive in the NHL playoffs. The Hurricanes have a 3-1 lead in the Eastern Conference final. In baseball, the Jays beat the Orioles 2-1. And in the NBA, the Spurs won last night to force a Game 7 in their series against the Thunder. That's news in sports. We'll check the forecast next.
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2: A mix of sun and clouds today. Quite breezy and a high of 21. A few clouds tonight. A low near 6. Sunshine and 19 for Saturday and Sunday.
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4: 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If you're just heading out, don't forget your sunglasses. It's bright. The big hits from the 70s, 80s, and 90s like Bryan Adams, Heaven.

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0: What a beautiful day out there. Sunshine today, a mix of sun and cloud later on in the day. Today's high about 21. Tonight, a few clouds and a low of plus 6. For Saturday, sun and cloud, high of 19. And Sunday, nothing but sunshine and a high of 19. Right now in Collingwood at the beach, it's 7 with MJ.

56 on a beautiful Friday morning. We're pumping out all the big hits from the 70s, 80s, and 90s all morning long to get you going for the weekend. Like Street House.

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2: Good morning, I'm Martin Vanderwood. Charges have been laid against an 18-year-old from Angus after a serious crash in Gravenhurst yesterday afternoon. The three-vehicle collision sent a motorcyclist to hospital with serious injuries. OPP say it happened on Highway 11 southbound near Sparrow Lake Route D. The accused faces charges of impaired driving, having cannabis readily available, and contravention of G2 license conditions. The town of Wasaga Beach has announced a pair of endangered shorebirds have returned to the beachfront for the 2026 nesting season. The piping plovers will nest in a protected area which is clearly marked and fenced off. Residents and visitors are asked to keep clear of the protected areas. The town has a bylaw in force that includes fines and penalties for activities that disturb wildlife, damage sand dunes, or critical habitat. There may or may not be a tentative deal to reopen the Strait of Hormuz. U.S. officials are saying the two sides are making progress, but Vice President J.D. Vance says some points are still under discussion and nothing has been signed yet by Donald Trump. A Russian drone hit an apartment building in Romania yesterday, injuring two people. Romania is a NATO member, and the alliance's Secretary General Mark Rutte condemned what he called Russia's reckless behavior. The drone crashed while Russia was carrying out attacks on neighboring Ukraine, according to Romania's foreign ministry. Moscow has yet to comment. And now sports.
3: I'm RJ Brighthead with the morning sports. Montreal needs to win tonight in Carolina or their season is over. They did win the series opener there. That was the only game that the Hurricanes have allowed more than two goals in these playoffs. Four-time Stanley Cup winner Claude Lemieux died at age 60. He was the Canadiens' torchbearer for Game 3 on Monday. Canada shut out the United States 4-0 at the Worlds and will face Finland in the semis tomorrow. The Blue Jays beat Baltimore and former teammate Chris Bassett. The owners pitched a salary cap to the union. The last time that happened was in 94, and a player's strike canceled the World Series. The Spurs won to force a Game 7 against the Thunder. Big upset at the French Open. Top seed Yannick Sinner lost in Round 2. Felix Auger-Aliassime and Victoria Mboko both moved on to the third round. Sounds like Mboko will be doubles partners with Serena Williams in her anticipated comeback in just over a week. And Canada's roster for the World Cup will be announced at 7 o'clock tonight. That's sports. Your forecast is next.
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2: A mix of sun and clouds today. Quite breezy and a high of 21. A few clouds tonight. A low near 6. Sunshine and 19 for Saturday and Sunday.
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0: Sunshine, then a mix of sun and cloud later today, and a high near 21. Tomorrow, sun and cloud, then mostly sunny skies by afternoon. Tomorrow's high about 19. Outlook for Sunday, nothing but sunshine and a high of 19. Going to be a beautiful weekend in South Georgian Bay, and gosh darn it, we deserve it. 9 right now in Angus and Barrie with Howard Jones.

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1: Good morning, I'm Martin Vanderwood. Charges have been laid against an 18-year-old from Angus after a serious crash yesterday on Highway 11 in Gravenhurst. The three-vehicle collision sent a motorcyclist to hospital with serious injuries. The accused faces charges of impaired driving, having cannabis readily available, and contravening G2 license conditions. The town of Wasaga Beach has announced a pair of endangered shorebirds have returned to the beachfront for the 2026 nesting season. The piping plovers will be nesting in a protected area, clearly marked and fenced off. Residents and visitors are asked to stay clear. A 14-year-old Toronto girl missing for nearly 2 weeks has been found safe. Police say the teen named Esther was found in a house in Etobicoke. They had launched an intense search, which included drones and marine units. Investigators have not determined yet whether any criminal activity was involved in her disappearance. In sports, Montreal needs to win tonight in Carolina to stay alive in the NHL playoffs. The Hurricanes have a 3-1 lead in the Eastern Conference Final. In baseball, the Jays beat the Orioles 2-1. And in the NBA, the Spurs won last night to force a Game 7 in their series against the Thunder. That's news and sports. We'll check the forecast next.
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1: A mix of sun and clouds today, quite breezy and a high of 21. A few clouds tonight, a low near 6. Sunshine and 19 for Saturday and Sunday.
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3: Good morning, South Georgian Bay, 732. What a beautiful Friday morning. The weekend is finally here, my friend. Enjoy. Got some Peter Gabriel for you. 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
0: What a beautiful morning out there. Mix of sun and cloud later on today. High about 21. Sun and cloud tomorrow and a high of 19. And for Sunday, nothing but sunshine and a high of 19. Right now in Collingwood and Wasaga Beach, we're already sitting at 9 degrees. 749 Trooper, two for the show.

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1: Good morning, I'm Martin Vanderwood. Charges have been laid against an 18-year-old from Angus after a serious crash in Gravenhurst yesterday afternoon. The three-vehicle collision sent a motorcyclist to hospital with serious injuries. OPP say it happened on Highway 11 southbound near Sparrow Lake Route D. The accused faces charges of impaired driving, having cannabis readily available, and contravention of G2 license conditions. The town of Wasaga Beach has announced a pair of endangered shorebirds have returned to the beachfront for the 2026 nesting season. The piping plovers will nest in a protected area which is clearly marked and fenced off. Residents and visitors are asked to keep clear of the protected areas. The town has a bylaw in force that includes fines and penalties for activities that disturb wildlife, damage sand dunes, or critical habitat. Another avian success story, this one in a restored Simcoe County forest. A pair of Kirtland's warblers, a globally endangered songbird, have been discovered in an area specifically created by the county to support the species. Almost a decade ago, the county began rehabbing a former gravel pit, getting rid of invasive species and planting native vegetation. It's the first project of its kind in Canada, part of an international effort to recover the Kirtland's warbler, which numbers less than 5,000 birds worldwide. There may or may not be a tentative deal to reopen the Strait of Hormuz. U.S. officials are saying the two sides are making progress, but Vice President J.D. Vance says some points are still under discussion and nothing has been signed yet by Donald Trump. And now sports.
2: I'm RJ Broadhead with the morning sports. Montreal needs to win tonight in Carolina or their season is over. They did win the series opener there. That was the only game that the Hurricanes have allowed more than two goals in these playoffs. Four-time Stanley Cup winner Claude Lemieux died at age 60. He was the Canadiens' torchbearer for Game 3 on Monday. Canada shut out the United States 4-0 at the Worlds and will face Finland in the semis tomorrow. The Blue Jays beat Baltimore and former teammate Chris Bassett. The owners pitched a salary cap to the union. The last time that happened was in 94 and a player's strike canceled the World Series. The Spurs won to force a Game 7 against the Thunder. Big upset at the French Open. Top seed Yannick Sinner lost in Round 2. Felix Auger-Aliassime and Victoria Mboko both moved on to the third round. Sounds like Mboko will be doubles partners with Serena Williams in her anticipated comeback in just over a week. And Canada's roster for the World Cup will be announced at 7 o'clock tonight. That's sports. Your forecast is next.
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1: A mix of sun and clouds today, quite breezy and a high of 21. A few clouds tonight, a low near 6. Sunshine and 19 for Saturday and Sunday.
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2: 804, time for the Max Morning Stumper. Today's question is, who was Elton John's Candle in the Wind song written for? 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

0: 97.7, Mr. and Broken Wings, 8 minutes after 8 o'clock on a beautiful Friday morning. We say hi to Jerry Kempster from Wasaga Beach. Good morning, Jer.
1: And how are you this morning?
0: Excelente. How you doing, my friend?
1: Good, thank you.
0: The question this morning on the Max Morning Stumper is, who is the song Candle in the Wind by Elton John written about?
1: I gave you the one answer, but I believe it was Marilyn Monroe.
0: You are correct, my friend. A lot of people called in and said Princess Di, which I actually thought was the correct answer. But no, you are right, my friend. Marilyn Monroe is the correct answer. You got a gift card for Grandma's Beach Treats at Wasaga Beach.
1: Perfect. Thank you.
0: You're very welcome, man.

0: and Linger, 17 minutes after 8 o'clock. What a beautiful day out there. Looking for something to do tomorrow? There's a concert going on in Wasaga. It's Back to the Beach. 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This is going on the main beach, 2nd Street, 1 to 5 o'clock. 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
0: Sunshine to start, then a mix of sun and cloud today. High of 21, a mix of sun and cloud again tomorrow, then nothing but sunshine in the afternoon, and a high of 19. Sunday looking great, sunshine and 19 again.

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1: Good morning, I'm Martin Vanderwood. Charges have been laid against an 18-year-old from Angus after a serious crash yesterday on Highway 11 in Gravenhurst. The three-vehicle collision sent a motorcyclist to hospital with serious injuries. The accused faces charges of impaired driving, having cannabis readily available, and contravening G2 license conditions. The town of Wasaga Beach has announced a pair of endangered shorebirds have returned to the beachfront for the 2026 nesting season. The piping plovers will be nesting in a protected area, clearly marked and fenced off. Residents and visitors are asked to stay clear. A 14-year-old Toronto girl missing for nearly 2 weeks has been found safe. Police say the teen named Esther was found in a house in Etobicoke. They had launched an intense search, which included drones and marine units. Investigators have not determined yet whether any criminal activity was involved in her disappearance. In sports, Montreal needs to win tonight in Carolina to stay alive in the NHL playoffs. The Hurricanes have a 3-1 lead in the Eastern Conference final. In baseball, the Jays beat the Orioles 2-1. And in the NBA, the Spurs won last night to force a Game 7 in their series against the Thunder. That's news in sports. We'll check the forecast next.
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1: A mix of sun and clouds today, quite breezy and a high of 21. A few clouds tonight, a low near 6. Sunshine and 19 for Saturday and Sunday.
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0: triumphant somebody's out there. 8:47 on a spectacularly beautiful Friday morning. You want some good news for the weekend? Gas prices went down last night by 3 cents.
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0: Well, we're going to see sunshine, then a mix of sun and cloud today. High of 21. Sun and cloud tomorrow and a high of 19. And nothing but sunshine on Sunday and a high of 19. We're already sitting at 12 degrees in Collingwood and Stayner. 8:49. Bare Naked Ladies, the old apartment.

It is just after 9 o'clock on a spectacularly beautiful Friday morning in South Georgian Bay. I'm the Hitman, playing all the big hits from the 70s, 80s, and 90s to get you going for the weekend, like Robbie Robertson on Max.

0: 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Come on, feel the noise. It's the hit, man. What a beautiful day out there, and we deserve it, too. 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
2: A mix of sun and clouds today, quite breezy and a high of 21. A few clouds tonight, a low near 6. Sunshine and 19 for Saturday and Sunday.
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0: Max 97.7, there's Elton John and Rocket Man. It's the Hitman. The fourth annual Ontario Pin Fest is going on this weekend at the GME. There's over 100 different classic pinball machines and new pinball machines as well for any pinball enthusiast. So if you loved playing pinball as a kid, I don't even know if they have it anymore. But I know I played it when I was a kid and loved it. So if you're a big pinball fan, the place to be this weekend is the GME.
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4: A mix of sun and clouds today, quite breezy and a high of 21. A few clouds tonight, a low near 6. Sunshine and 19 for Saturday and Sunday.
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0: 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Here's Heart and Kick It Out. We're coming up on 10 o'clock. 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All the big hits from the 70s, 80s, and 90s. Have a great day at work. I'll talk to you again tomorrow.
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1: A mix of sun and clouds today, quite breezy and a high of 21. A few clouds tonight, a low near 6. Sunshine and 19 for Saturday and Sunday.
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1: A mix of sun and clouds today, quite breezy and a high of 21. A few clouds tonight, a low near 6. Sunshine and 19 for Saturday and Sunday.
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1: A mix of sun and clouds today, quite breezy and a high of 21. A few clouds tonight, a low near 6. Sunshine and 19 for Saturday and Sunday.
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8: A mix of sun and clouds today, quite breezy and a high of 21. A few clouds tonight, a low near 6. Sunshine and 19 for Saturday and Sunday.
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2: Good afternoon. I'm Martin Vanderwood. Canada's economy contracted slightly in the first quarter of the year, making it two consecutive quarters of annualized decline. Some would call that a technical recession. However, on a quarterly basis, the first quarter GDP was unchanged from the fourth quarter of last year, which does not fit the definition of a technical recession. Gross domestic product declined at an annualized rate of 0.1% in the first quarter, compared with a contraction of 1% in the fourth part of 2025. Huronia West OPP are investigating a failed Turvane collision in Phelpston. Last night, just after 7, two vehicles collided on Floss Road 4 between Leo Marley Way and Buckley Street. An SUV was in the process of turning left when a sedan attempted to pass, sideswiping the SUV before fleeing the scene. No injuries were reported. The suspect vehicle is described as a black, older model sedan. Investigators are asking anyone with information or video footage to contact Huronia West OPP. Charges have been laid against an 18-year-old from Angus after a serious crash on Highway 11 in Gravenhurst yesterday afternoon. The three-vehicle collision sent a motorcyclist to hospital with serious injuries. The accused faces charges of impaired driving, having cannabis readily available, and contravention of G2 license conditions. The town of Wasaga Beach has announced a pair of endangered shorebirds have returned to the beachfront for the 2026 nesting season. The piping plovers will nest in a protected area clearly marked and fenced off. Residents and visitors are asked to keep clear. Another avian success story, this one in a restored Simcoe County forest. A pair of Kirtland's warblers, a globally endangered songbird, have been observed in an area specifically created by the county to support the species. Almost a decade ago, the county began rehabbing a former gravel pit, getting rid of invasive species and planting native vegetation. It's the first project of its kind in Canada, part of an international effort to recover the Kirtland's warbler, which numbers less than 5,000 birds worldwide. In sports, it's do or die for the Montreal Canadiens, who trail Carolina 3-1 in the NHL's Eastern Conference Final. The Blue Jays play game 2 of 4 against the Baltimore Orioles. And 4 games tonight in the CFL preseason. In the East, the Ticats visit the Argos, and the Ottawa Redblacks host the Alouettes. Out West, BC's at Winnipeg, and Edmonton is home to Calgary. We'll check the forecast next.
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2: A mix of sun and cloud and quite breezy this afternoon. Temperatures around 21. A few clouds and a low near 6 overnight. And sunshine and 19 for Saturday and Sunday.
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April Wine and Roller on Max 97.7, playing the big hits of the 70s, 80s, and 90s. Tonight's Lotto Max jackpot is worth $10 million with 10 prizes worth $100,000. And then coming up tomorrow, Lotto 649, it is worth $16 million.

0: Aerosmith, Sweet Emotion on Max 97.7, playing the big hits of the 70s, 80s, and 90s. Happy Friday. Good afternoon. It's Sarah Carmichael. And if you're interested, tonight, the Collingwood Climate Action Team has Luke Wallace performing, and that is going to be at 7 o'clock at the Collingwood Legion. And it's $30 a ticket for adults, $15 for students. It's a fundraiser. 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It should be a great night for some live music.
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2: A mix of sun and cloud and quite breezy this afternoon. Temperatures around 21. A few clouds and a low near 6 overnight. And sunshine at 19 for Saturday and Sunday.
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Keeping the dream alive. And by dream, we mean our program director's CD collection. We haven't talked a lot about the internet with him, but he is aware of it. 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

No Doubt Don't Speak on Max 97.7, playing the big hits of the 70s, 80s, and 90s. Did you know that the Meaford Scarecrow Invasion is celebrating its 30th anniversary this year? I just learned this, and I can't believe it. And they have got a couple of scarecrow building workshops coming up. They could use some help.

0: David Wilcox, Riverboat Fantasy on Max 97.7. It's Sarah. If you've been around the area for any length of time, you're probably familiar with the Meaford Scarecrow Invasion, because it's not just in Meaford, it's also surrounding communities. And the idea is that they put up scarecrows on display in various outfits. There is themes. It's a lot of fun. And it's sort of just because, right? They do it in the fall, and this year they're celebrating the 30th anniversary. The theme is peace, love, and happiness. And they do have some great events planned for the milestone year. But first, they need to make the scarecrows. Now, they're looking for help with that. They have some workshops coming up in June. The 9th, the 11th, the 16th, the 18th. This will be at the Meaford Rotary Harbor Pavilion, which is down at the harbor. From 9 until noon, all materials are provided. No experience necessary. You do not have to have any previous scarecrow stuffing time. You can just show up. You can bring yourself. You can bring your friends. The festivities will continue in the fall with the annual parade and family festival going on October 2nd. Keep an eye out for the Scarecrow Kazoo Band, because my 90-year-old grandma is part of it. Not even kidding. Anyway, it's going to be a great year. 30th anniversary this year of the scarecrows invading Meaford.
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2: 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I'm buffering. 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There's just nothing coming back. But how do you feel? I have to check with my wife.
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It's Third Eye Blind on Max 97.7, playing the big hits of the 70s, 80s, and 90s. Get set for a rare blue micromoon this weekend. This is a blue moon that's also the most distant and smallest looking.

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0: Don't Turn Around on Max 97.7. It's Sarah Carmichael. Good afternoon. I got a text the other day from my Uncle Brian. You know my Uncle Brian. He said, can you remind people that it's turtle season? They're about to start laying eggs, and the shoulder of the roadway seems to be their favorite spots. And then he sent me a photo of a good-sized one that had a shell that was over a foot long. And he said, I don't know why, but it really bugs me when I see turtles that get killed. He said, more than other roadkill. And I said, because it's usually avoidable. Turtles don't run out in front of cars the way squirrels and raccoons do, right? You can avoid hitting a turtle. They don't move quickly at all, and they're not darting out in front of you. You usually see them fairly well ahead, so you have time to stop. You have time to pull over. You have time to potentially help the turtle get across the road safer and faster. Just saying. Also, just be on the lookout for those turtle eggs. They, as Brian said, do like to use the side of the road, like the gravel area, to lay their eggs and have their nests. You might notice turtle boxes. They're those little wooden boxes with the mesh on top. That is protecting a turtle nest. So leave them alone, and please watch for turtles.
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2: A mix of sun and cloud and quite breezy this afternoon. Temperatures around 21. A few clouds and a low near 6 overnight. And sunshine at 19 for Saturday and Sunday.
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Elton John, Tiny Dancer on Max 97.7, playing the big hits of the 70s, 80s, and 90s. The Collingwood Library having their giant spring book sale this weekend, hosted by the Friends of the Collingwood Library. More on that next. This gentleman touring this summer, including some shows in Canada. If you want to see him on his Roll with the Punches tour, check out his website or visit Ticketmaster. It is Bryan Adams on Max.

0: Duran Duran, The Reflex on Max 97.7, playing the big hits of the 70s, 80s, and 90s. Coming up tomorrow at the Collingwood Public Library, it is their giant spring book sale put on by the Friends of the Collingwood Public Library. So this will be tomorrow, 10 to 5. Sunday, noon to 4, browse a wide selection of books and take home some great reads at a pay-what-you-wish price. Every purchase supports programs and projects at the library, so you can shop and support the community at the very same time and stock up for your summer reading. Now, that being said, the Friends of the Collingwood Public Library are still looking for some volunteers to help out with the sale. They're looking for some people to help with setup, work the event, and then also help with cleanup on Sunday. You know, they got to, you know, collect all of the not sold books and store them. So you can find out more about that by finding the Friends of the Collingwood Public Library page on Facebook.
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8: A mix of sun and cloud and quite breezy this afternoon. Temperatures around 21. A few clouds and a low near 6 overnight. And sunshine at 19 for Saturday and Sunday.
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0: Cutting Crew, I Just Died in Your Arms on Max 97.7, playing the big hits of the 70s, 80s, and 90s. I'm Sarah Carmichael. According to FamilyMinded.com, here are some things you should never do when visiting someone's home. Number one is to arrive empty-handed. No one expects a lavish gift, but arriving with nothing feels kind of careless. Unless they have said, please, please, please, please, please, do not bring anything. Right? Because the people that host you invest time and money preparing. They often will have, you know, meals prepared and things like that. So a small token of appreciation, like a bottle of wine or some flowers, definitely will make a good impression. Don't overstay your welcome. There's a point when a pleasant visit starts to wear thin. Most hosts won't say it outright because they don't want to be rude, but you'll notice subtle signs like the dishes being cleared, maybe some yawns or them talking about, oh, I got to get up so early tomorrow. Take the hint. Get out of there. Also, don't bring uninvited guests. So showing up with an extra person can throw things off. Seating, food portions, even conversation. You know, if there is somebody that you want to bring, ask. Say, hey, is it okay if this person tags along? And it gives them warning and gives them time to prepare for that additional person. Do not criticize the food or the decor. Now, I don't know who would do this anyway, but it's never polite to pass judgment on someone's cooking or taste, even with a smile. Your host worked hard to make things pleasant, not perfect. Keep your opinions to yourself, or better yet, offer a sincere compliment, as gratitude always tastes better than criticism.
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0: Eyes Without a Face on Max 97.7. Good afternoon. Hi there. It's Sarah Carmichael. I hope that you are having a wonderful Friday. The Blue Mountain Film Festival officially started yesterday at Blue Mountain Resort and Conference Center. They have screenings with 33 films representing 16 countries between yesterday, today, tomorrow, and Sunday. If you are interested, you can look into getting a pass. You can also look into the different events that are going on, because there's not just films. They also have Q&As and panels and parties. It's fun. It brings a lot of people to the area. It represents a lot of different cultures and countries. 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And if you're in the area visiting for the film festival, we hope you enjoy yourself and that you love it here as much as we do.
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2: A mix of sun and cloud and quite breezy this afternoon. Temperatures around 21. A few clouds and a low near 6 overnight. And sunshine and 19 for Saturday and Sunday.
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More info next.

0: Hill, Salisbury Hill on Max 97.7. I'm Sarah. Today at Side Lounge Brewing, it is the Mamacita kickoff to summer party. It is free. There's a brand new menu reveal, a margarita pop-up bar, DJ Lemoncello from 4 to 7, and it is the GTHS Yappy Hour, which means a dollar from every pint sold between 4 and 7 donated to support the puppies and kitties at GTHS. So, if you want a place to be today to kick off the weekend, this is the place, and it helps out the puppies and kitties at the same time, and also check out the brand new menu from Mamacita Tacoria. Now, I recommend, and I hope they still have these on the menu, the fish tacos, because that is my favorite, okay? Coming up tomorrow, JJ and his dog will be performing from 2 until 6. Also, the Collingwood Tattoo Company is having a 10-year anniversary from 7 to 1, and then on Sunday, the incredibly talented Genevieve will be there from 2 until 5. So it's a busy weekend ahead at Side Launch. Be sure to pop by.
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0: and Heartless on Max 97.7, playing the big hits of the 70s, 80s, and 90s. It's Sarah Carmichael. Did you know that the best time to have an interview for a job is between 9 and 11 a.m.? So if you are interviewing, maybe see if you can schedule it during that time. If you're someone that does interviews and you want to have people at their best, 9 to 11 a.m. apparently is when people are able to bring their A game. I hope that you stick around. We've got Rob coming in after 3. Rod will be in after that. And I will be back tomorrow afternoon for a few hours. Otherwise, I'll be back on Monday at noon. I hope you have a wonderful rest of your Friday. Drive safe and take care.
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Good Friday afternoon. There's the Verve and Bittersweet Symphony on Max 97.7. We are the big hits of the 70s, 80s, and 90s. Rob Matice along with you. Got the social media status of the day later on this hour. Music news as well. Paul McCartney of the Wings is on the way. Melinda Carlisle is on the way as well. First, it's the Guess Who. No Sugar Tonight on Max.

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2: A mix of sun and cloud and quite breezy this afternoon. Temperatures around 21. A few clouds and a low near 6 overnight. And sunshine at 19 for Saturday and Sunday.
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Rob Matice along with you. Working on some music news for you right now. Bee Gees so far. Madonna. They're both in music news. Social media status of the day before 4 o'clock as well. 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
1: Time for some music news. It turns out you can't believe everything you read on Facebook. Can you imagine? Apparently, it's been reported on a RIP Barry Gibb page that Barry Gibb has passed away. That is, in fact, not the case. Don't believe everything you see. The 79-year-old, he was a subject of a page titled, like I mentioned, RIP Barry Gibb. However, Gibb's family says he's healthy, happy, and living his life in his Miami area home. Doing well. Madonna's also in music news. Of course, pop legend. She has not forgot where she came from. 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Pretty cool. 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That's significant. So good on her.
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0: temperatures around 21, a few clouds and a low near 6 overnight, and sunshine at 19 for Saturday and Sunday.
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1: 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Misses, get it? 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Is this thing on? 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
2: Good afternoon. I'm Susan Meredith. Canada Post lost $205 million in the first quarter of this year, and that's up from a $41 million loss in the same period last year. In a news release, Canada Post said the prolonged and ongoing labor dispute has created uncertainty that hit its parcel business especially hard. Parcel revenue fell by $79 million. Mail revenue dropped $82 million, while flyer revenue dropped $24 million in the first quarter of this year compared to 2025. The loss follows a record annual loss of $1.57 billion in 2025, the eighth straight year of loss at the Crown Corporation. The ongoing losses, said Canada Post, make its massive restructuring even more urgent. And Canada's economy contracted slightly in the first quarter of the year, making it two consecutive quarters of annualized decline, and that is technically a recession. However, on a quarterly basis, the first quarter GDP was unchanged from the fourth quarter of last year, which doesn't fit the definition of a technical recession. Gross domestic product declined at an annualized rate of 0.1% in the first quarter, compared with a contraction of 1% in the fourth quarter of 2025. Huronia West OPP are looking to the public for help in identifying the driver in a hit-and-run collision in Phelpston last night, just after 7 p.m., while an SUV was in the process of a left turn on Floss Road 4 between Leo Marley Way and Buckley Street. A sedan attempted to pass it and sideswiped the SUV and then fled. The suspect vehicle is a black, older model sedan. Home security footage shows the vehicle traveling westbound on Floss Road 4 West toward Crossland Road. There were no injuries. Anyone with surveillance footage or dash cam video from the area at the time is asked to contact Huronia West OPP. Internationally, a Russian drone hit an apartment building in Romania yesterday, injuring two people. Romania is a member of NATO, and the alliance's Secretary General Mark Rutte has condemned what he called Russia's reckless and dangerous behavior. The drone crashed while Russia was carrying out attacks on Ukraine, according to Romania's foreign ministry. Moscow has yet to comment. In sports, it's do or die tonight for the Montreal Canadiens, who trail Carolina 3-1 in the NHL's Eastern Conference Final. The Toronto Blue Jays play game 2 of 4 against the Baltimore Orioles. Canadian Adam Makko is set to start for the Jays. Four games tonight in week 3 of the CFL preseason. In the East, the Hamilton Ticats visit the Toronto Argonauts. The Ottawa Redblacks host the Montreal Alouettes. In the West, BC is at Winnipeg and Edmonton is home to Calgary. That's news and sports. The forecast is next.
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2: Tonight, a few clouds with the wind gusting to 60 kilometers per hour until about midnight when it lightens up. The overnight low 7. Tomorrow, sunshine with a high of 21. And tomorrow night's full moon is not only the second one we'll see this month, it's also an exceptionally rare type of blue moon that we won't see again for at least another 27 years. Sunday, more sunshine and a high of 23. For Monday, more of the same. Sun and 22 degrees.
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Wild Horses, Gino Vannelli on Max 97.7, just after 4 o'clock on your Friday with a Y-Day afternoon. My name is Rob Batice. Pizza. Now I got your attention. I got some pizza stats for you. A 2026 survey. There's some pretty staggering numbers on there. We're going to get to that later on this hour. Music news as well. We will do that before 5 o'clock. Musically, how about the Eagles? Title track from The Long Run on Max.

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1: This is a pretty cool idea tomorrow as well. If you're looking for something to do, the Standard Lawn Bowling Club is holding their annual open house. It's happening tomorrow morning. It starts at, I believe it's 10 to 1. But if you want to get there early, they're actually having a yard sale at the same location that same morning. So tomorrow morning, 8 o'clock for the yard sale. And then you can try your hand at lawn bowling starting at 10. All you need is flat shoes. Go give it a shot.
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3: A mix of sun and cloud and quite breezy this afternoon. Temperatures around 21. A few clouds and a low near 6 overnight. And sunshine at 19 for Saturday and Sunday.
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Here's Brian Adams and Diana on Max 97.7, the biggest hits of the 70s, 80s, and 90s. We have a 2026 survey all about pizza we're going to talk about very shortly. Rob's Briefs is on the way as well. That is a quick look at today's headlines. Here's a classic from the 80s. If there ever was one, Whitesnake, Here I Go Again on Max.

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2: 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I get pepperoni no matter what. It's just an automatic reaction. Last stat I have of this survey, at least the least favorite pizza topping is, bet you can guess this one, anchovies.
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0: breezy this afternoon. Temperatures around 21. A few clouds and a low near 6 overnight. And sunshine and 19 for Saturday and Sunday.
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1: Data analysis shows that since 1950, the average American home has nearly tripled in size. I mean, it makes sense. After all, the size of the average American has nearly tripled in size as well. I kid.
0: Rob's Brief.
1: A recent study reveals that pigeons may rely on their livers to navigate. I'm pretty sure it's been my liver navigating many bad decisions over the years.
0: Rob's Brief.
1: Last story today, an increasing number of North Americans are traveling to Mexico to have their dental work done at substantially lower prices. Sounds familiar, doesn't it? Kenny? Nothing says vacation quite like a root canal.
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8: Heading on or near Georgian Bay this weekend, ProFit Window and Door presents Weather on the Water.
9: Hey, it's John Rashad. It's going to be a windy afternoon and evening on the water. Southern Georgian Bay, a mix of sun and cloud this afternoon. Clear overnight and sunny tomorrow. We have a strong wind warning in effect. Northeast winds of 20 knots early this evening, diminishing to northeast 15 near midnight, and then to north 10 tomorrow morning, backing to northwest 10 tomorrow afternoon. Waves of a meter to a meter and a half, subsiding to half a meter to a meter overnight, and then to half a meter or less by noon tomorrow. Be safe, have a great time on the water, and I will talk to you tomorrow morning with our next report.
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4: Good afternoon. I'm Susan Meredith. Kenneth Law has pleaded guilty to 14 charges of aiding and abetting suicide. The 60-year-old made the plea in a Newmarket court earlier today as murder charges against him were withdrawn by the Crown. Law was first arrested in 2023 following an investigation into 14 deaths in Ontario, all suicide. Investigators say Law assisted those suicides by supplying a chemical that is fatal in high concentrations, usually used to preserve meat. They say at the time of his arrest, Law sent more than 1,200 packages to 41 countries. Huronia West OPP are looking to the public for help in identifying the driver in a hit-and-run collision in Phelpston last night. Just after 7, while an SUV was in the process of a left turn on Floss Road 4 between Leo Marley Way and Buckley Street, a sedan attempted to pass it and sideswiped the SUV and then took off. The suspect vehicle is a black, older model sedan. Home security footage shows the vehicle traveling westbound on Floss Road 4 West toward Crossland Road. There were no injuries. Anyone with surveillance footage or dash cam video from the area at the time is asked to call Huronia West OPP. A pair of Kirtland's warblers, a globally endangered songbird, have been observed in an area specifically created by Simcoe County to support the species. Almost a decade ago, the county began rehabbing a former gravel pit, getting rid of invasive species and planting native vegetation. It's the first project of its kind in Canada, part of an international effort to recover the Kirtland's warbler, which numbers less than 5,000 birds worldwide. The Simcoe County District School Board is holding an information session for anyone interested in running as a trustee in the upcoming municipal election. The session is slated for June 11th from 6 to 7 p.m. and is a virtual meeting. Registration is required. More information can be found on our website. And finally, a federal judge in Virginia has put a hold on Donald Trump's $1.8 billion anti-weaponization fund. The money is to compensate people the White House says were unfairly targeted by the government in the past, and that includes January Sixers. The fund is being challenged by a coalition of Trump opponents who say they've been targeted by the U.S. government but can't get money from the fund. The judge has set a hearing for next month to hear more arguments. In sports, it's do or die tonight for the Montreal Canadiens, who trail Carolina 3-1 in the NHL's Eastern Conference Final. The Toronto Blue Jays play Game 2 of 4 against the Baltimore Orioles. Canadian Adam Macko is set to start for the Jays. Four games tonight in Week 3 of the CFL preseason. In the East, the Hamilton Ticats visit the Toronto Argonauts. The Ottawa Redblacks host the Montreal Alouettes. In the West, BC is at Winnipeg and Edmonton is home to Calgary. That's news and sports. The forecast is next.
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4: Tonight, a few clouds with the wind gusting to 60 kilometers per hour until about midnight when it lightens up. The overnight low 7. Tomorrow, sunshine with a high of 21. And tomorrow night's full moon is not only the second one we'll see this month, it's also an exceptionally rare type of blue moon that we won't see again for at least another 27 years. Sunday, more sunshine and a high of 23. For Monday, more of the same. Sun and 22 degrees.
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Night Oil. Beds Are Burning on Max 97.7, the biggest hits of the 70s, 80s, and 90s. My name is Rob Matice. It's just after 5 o'clock. Coming up this hour, well, of course, we'll have some random trivia. We call it What the Fact. Plus, yeah, I got some other plans for you for the weekend. If you're looking for something to do, pick up some fresh vegetables and fruit. Maybe some handcrafted items, cured meats. Here's High School Confidential Rough Trade on Max.

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1: As mentioned, there is a number of farmers markets in the area this weekend. 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
3: A mix of sun and cloud and quite breezy this afternoon. Temperatures around 21. A few clouds and a low near 6 overnight. And sunshine at 19 for Saturday and Sunday.
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The Steve Miller Band and the Joker on Max 97.7, the big hits of the 70s, 80s, and 90s. Still to come this hour, what the fact? First, the Goo Goo Dolls and Iris on Max.

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1: Time for some tidbits of factual information. We call it, What the Fact? Standing like a superhero for 2 minutes configures your brain to cope well with stressful situations. I'm doing it right now. It does feel kind of good. What the Fact? 35 years after leaving school, most people can still identify 90% of their classmates. If they haven't changed too much. What the Fact? Drinking one soda a day can biologically age you by as many as 4.6 years. Stay away from the sody pop. Last one, What the Fact? Scientists usually omit left-handed people from tests because their brain works differently. Now that seems rude.
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0: 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My name is Rob Mattison. It's just about time for me to skedaddle. Rockin' Rod West is giving me the evil eye from the window, and Susan is getting ready for our last look at the news and weather of the day. Coming up at 6, I am back Monday afternoon. Have yourselves a fantastic evening, a great weekend, and we'll talk to you Monday. Remember, here's my pearl of wisdom for today, for a Friday. Choose to be happy today, because happiness looks amazing on you.
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1: Good afternoon, I'm Susan Meredith. Canada Post lost $205 million in the first quarter of this year, and that's up from a $41 million loss in the same period last year. In a news release, Canada Post said the prolonged and ongoing labor dispute has created uncertainty that hit its parcel business especially hard. Parcel revenue fell by $79 million, mail revenue dropped $82 million, while flyer revenue dropped $24 million in the first quarter of this year compared to 2025. The loss follows a record annual loss of $1.57 billion in 2025, the eighth straight year of loss at the Crown Corporation. The ongoing losses, said Canada Post, make its massive restructuring even more urgent. And Canada's economy contracted slightly in the first quarter of the year, making it two consecutive quarters of annualized decline, and that is technically a recession. However, on a quarterly basis, the first quarter GDP was unchanged from the fourth quarter of last year, which doesn't fit the definition of a technical recession. Gross domestic product declined at an annualized rate of 0.1% in the first quarter, compared with a contraction of 1% in the fourth quarter of 2025. Huronia West OPP are looking to the public for help in identifying the driver in a hit-and-run collision in Phelpston last night. Just after 7 p.m., while an SUV was in the process of a left turn on Floss Road 4 between Leo Marley Way and Buckley Street, a sedan attempted to pass it and sideswiped the SUV and then fled. The suspect vehicle is a black, older model sedan. Home security footage shows the vehicle traveling westbound on Floss Road 4 West toward Crossland Road. There were no injuries. Anyone with surveillance footage or dash cam video from the area at the time is asked to contact Huronia West OPP. Internationally, a Russian drone hit an apartment building in Romania yesterday, injuring two people. Romania is a member of NATO, and the alliance's Secretary General Mark Rutte has condemned what he called Russia's reckless and dangerous behavior. The drone crashed while Russia was carrying out attacks on Ukraine, according to Romania's foreign ministry. Moscow has yet to comment. In sports, it's do or die tonight for the Montreal Canadiens, who trail Carolina 3-1 in the NHL's Eastern Conference Final. The Toronto Blue Jays play game 2 of 4 against the Baltimore Orioles. Canadian Adam Macko is set to start for the Jays. Four games tonight in week 3 of the CFL preseason. In the East, the Hamilton Ticats visit the Toronto Argonauts. The Ottawa Redblacks host the Montreal Alouettes. In the West, BC is at Winnipeg and Edmonton is home to Calgary. That's news and sports. The forecast is next.
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1: Tonight, a few clouds with the wind gusting to 60 kilometers per hour until about midnight when it lightens up. The overnight low 7. Tomorrow, sunshine with a high of 21. And tomorrow night's full moon is not only the second one we'll see this month, it's also an exceptionally rare type of blue moon that we won't see again for at least another 27 years. Sunday, more sunshine and a high of 23. For Monday, more of the same. Sun and 22 degrees.
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0: Max 97.7, last call there with Semisonic. Closing time, Hall Notes 2. It's Rock and Ride Friday. What a great day it's been. Weather forecast. We'll continue with some nice stuff. Get to that. Some Joe Cocker coming up. And you want to go outside this weekend?
1: Yeah.
0: Saturday night brings a rare blue moon. Not actually blue. Blue moon is what happens when you get two full moons in the same calendar month. So we had one back on May 1st, so this is the second one to wrap up the month of May. I don't know. It only happens every couple of years. The next one won't be until December of 2028. So, if you got time, peek outside when the moon's out there. It's, you know, and there's other sky drama, too, if you're watching the stars. Venus and Jupiter hanging out at western skies after sunset. Mars and Saturn, you can see those before sunrise. So this weekend, instead of staring at your phone, stare at the moon for a little bit. Yeah. Look at it. Impressive stuff. And it's not really blue, just saying.
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3: Tonight, a few clouds with the wind gusting to 60 kilometers per hour until about midnight when it lightens up. The overnight low 7. Tomorrow, sunshine with a high of 21. And tomorrow night's full moon is not only the second one we'll see this month, it's also an exceptionally rare type of blue moon that we won't see again for at least another 27 years. Sunday, more sunshine and a high of 23. For Monday, more of the same. Sun and 22 degrees.
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There go the Paolos. You know, ladies pride themselves with that unique skill of having a sixth sense. Yeah, my wife always knows what I'm thinking. Yeah, she told me so. George Harrison, I'm Max.

0: Max 97.7, Pit Shop Boys, always on my mind. Hey, it's Rod West. Forecast, that's coming up. The Tragically Hip on the way. It looks like they're making plans to put Stumpy's face on some U.S. currency. On a $250 U.S. bill. 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
9: Tonight, a few clouds with the wind gusting to 60 kilometers per hour until about midnight when it lightens up. The overnight low 7. Tomorrow, sunshine with a high of 21. And tomorrow night's full moon is not only the second one we'll see this month, it's also an exceptionally rare type of blue moon that we won't see again for at least another 27 years. Sunday, more sunshine and a high of 23. For Monday, more of the same. Sun and 22 degrees.
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0: Kaiser still snatching young Ohio hip there too. Max 97.7. Jeff Healy coming up after break. Have you ever gone lawn bowling? It's fun. You want to try for free? The Stainer Lawn Bowling Club is holding its open house this weekend. Tomorrow, come on by. If you always wanted to try, now's your chance. No experience necessary. 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No work boots or anything like that, right? Starts at 10, goes to 1. 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That starts at 8 o'clock, too. That's at the Stainer Bowling Club.
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0: 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Phil Collins. Yes, and against all odds, he's still with us. 76, 77. He's had health issues, knee operations, back surgeries. He's not filmed. But he said, I'm not dead yet. I'm still there. I'm a little bit slower, but I'm still hanging out. Good to hear. Phil Collins. Hey, it's Rock and Rod. Appreciate you being there on this Friday night. Got a great track from the OJs coming up. So apparently the summer of 2026 says, what if you take grandma's grapefruit pop and make it a little dangerous? You remember Fresca? Yeah, my mom used to drink that stuff all the time. Well, wait for Hard Fresca. It's going to be the thing of the summer. People have been leaning hard into the lighter, citrusy kind of drinks right now. Fresca already tastes good. I know. But now they're going to add some alcohol to it. It's very cool. I kind of like this. It's not trying to taste like melted candy. You know, a lot of the coolers taste like gummies these days anyway. But Hard Fresca, a little more crisp, a little fizzier, grapefruity. Very refreshing, as they say. Fresca has always been that weird reputation as that drink your cool aunt keeps in the garage fridge. Mom used to drink it all the time. Now Gen Zs are discovering it, and yeah, God. I'll take a couple over here, please. Thank you. So yes, the drink of the summer might genuinely be Hard Fresca, which means somewhere, a White Claw executive is going,
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2: Tonight, a few clouds with the wind gusting to 60 kilometers per hour until about midnight when it lightens up. The overnight low 7. Tomorrow, sunshine with a high of 21. And tomorrow night's full moon is not only the second one we'll see this month, it's also an exceptionally rare type of blue moon that we won't see again for at least another 27 years. Sunday, more sunshine and a high of 23. For Monday, more of the same. Sun and 22 degrees.
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0: Rocks 97.7, Man for Man, Blinded by the Lie. It's Roxette, Listen to the Heart. Listen to what? Oh, yeah. Roxette coming to the RBC Amp this September. Nice. Speaking of nice, Dan Harbin coming up. Northern Pikes on the way. Another reason why people should not ignore road signs. If the sign says closed, don't go through there. His driver pushed aside a road closed sign, barricade. It was a highway. This is stateside. And ended up stuck in freshly poured concrete. Of course, he was driving a big old pickup truck, which is ironic because the truck needed to be picked up out of the concrete.
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4: Tonight, a few clouds with the wind gusting to 60 kilometers per hour until about midnight when it lightens up. The overnight low 7. Tomorrow, sunshine with a high of 21. And tomorrow night's full moon is not only the second one we'll see this month, it's also an exceptionally rare type of blue moon that we won't see again for at least another 27 years. Sunday, more sunshine and a high of 23. For Monday, more of the same. Sun and 22 degrees.
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0: Pax 97.7, Northern Pax Teen Len. Some Bare Naked Ladies, a disco flashback from Casey and the Sunshine Band coming up. And it's going to be a good weekend to get back to the beach. A little bit cooler, but lots of sunshine. Even though the construction continues, there's going to be a free, big old family-friendly event taking place at the new home of the Breakers. Live bands. This is on 2nd Street, Wasaga Beach. Come on down, listen for the bands. Couple of bands playing all afternoon from 1 till 5. Beachside concerts are back. We'll see you there.
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